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1: 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Somebody tell them people Mr. Hem is here. 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

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Big Master P vibe, no limit. Falling hard on another hemisphere. Somebody tell them people Mr. Hem is here. 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
1: Whoa, whoa, whoa, whoa, whoa, whoa.
0: Mr. Hem is here.
1: Whoa, whoa, whoa, whoa, whoa, whoa.
2: Well, that's what Jails, get into them tickets. Yes, we still got more tickets for you on the way. Not even just the Chris Brown stuff. Coming up on Monday, I got couples tickets to go see Ricky Rose, Rick Ross.

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nice and chill. 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

So old Ben Campbell done started. 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They might be asleep right now because you got to be up at 5:45 every morning to be in the Blue Gold Marching Machine. Shout out to all the BGMM. I love it. 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

0: 102 Jams, another thing. Why am I writing a cover letter for a job? I just feel like that's one of the dumbest things ever when it comes to interview process. Let's get rid of the cover letter.
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Muscle Jams coming up Monday, Port of Miami, 20-year anniversary. We ending off the tour in Greensboro. We're really in Charlotte. They added an extra date. But anyways, we got your tickets coming up on Monday to go see Rick Ross. Port of Miami. And Tanker Center.

Where you go, coming up in about 20 more minutes. It's about that time of the night. An hour straight, no commercials, all music. Your favorite hits, DJ Real KC. We coming to you live right now with the 102 Jams Men's Squad Takeover. It's 10 o'clock bangers. 20 more minutes.

0: 102 Jam, CDK on the mic, getting up out of here. Enjoy the rest of your Thursday. We getting ready for the weekend. Tomorrow is Friday. It's payday tonight. You ready to spin it?
1: Got an attitude, but you better, so I ain't mad at you. Ain't you tatted to what I gotta do to be having you? I pay the avenue, top 5 since the end of Savage too. Yeah, that's why I know you eat your rice and your cabbage too.
2: She ain't savage too, I'm a savage too, it's compatible. She was talking practice, had to cut her off, got a battle boo. I ain't chicken tender, if you f*** my brother, I ain't mad at you.
1: In the kitchen, we ain't even make it to the master room.
2: Met her in the trenches, so she f***ing different and she tatted too.
1: And she independent, so this is different and she nasty too.
2: Yeah, my body different, when I move for yeah, I'm an animal.
1: And her body different, I'ma eat on that like I'm Hannibal.
2: I'ma act a fool, I get active too. 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
2: that's me. 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

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Big Master P vibe, no limit. Ballin' hard on another hemisphere. Somebody tell them people Mr. Hem is here. Whoa, whoa, whoa, whoa, whoa. Mr. Hem is here.

0: 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Somebody tell them people Mr. Him is here.
1: Whoa, whoa, whoa, whoa, whoa, whoa.
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1: Whoa, whoa, whoa, whoa, whoa, whoa.
0: Mr. Hem is here.
1: Whoa, whoa, whoa, whoa, whoa, whoa.
0: Mr. Hem.

girl, you a 10, girl, you a 10, girl, you a 10, girl, you a 10, girl, you a 10, girl, you a 10, girl, you a 10, girl, you a 10, girl, you a 10, girl, you a 10, girl, you a 10, girl, you a 10, girl, you a 10, girl, you a 10, girl, you a 10, girl, you a 10, girl, you a 10, girl, you a 10, girl, you a 10, girl, you a 10, girl, you a 10, girl, you a 10, girl, you a 10, girl, you a 10, girl, you a 10, girl, you a 10, girl, you a 10, girl, you a 10, girl, you a 10, girl, you a 10, girl, you a 10, girl, you a 10, girl, you a 10, girl, you a 10, girl, you a 10, girl, you a 10, girl, you a 10, girl, you a 10, girl, you a 10, girl, you a 10, girl, you a 10, girl, you a 10, girl, you a 10, girl, you a 10, girl, you a 10, girl, you a 10, girl, you a 10, girl

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0: 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T-G-I-F. Free for all Friday here on the DR. Thank God it's Friday, man. Didn't we make it? Before I could even get on the air, you know what somebody said? They was like, hey, Drank, get them going with a quick mix. And I said, here we go.
1: This is Nappy Boy Radio Live.
0: You got it. Free for all Friday, man. You know how we rock here.
2: J Flex.
0: Whatever you want to do, we going to do it. J Flex, wake him up.
1: What's your problem?
3: Hello. I'm around with T-Pain.
1: How's it going?
3: It ain't going good. My girl ain't doing a thing she used to do. At all.
1: I got just what you need. Brand new Chris Brown, T-Pain. You heard it here first. Nappy Boy.

0: L, thank the Lord. I don't know if you could hear it in my voice, but that thank the Lord came from the gut. That thank the Lord came from the gut.
1: Everybody, she was out again. All right.
0: Now, you didn't have to tell my business.
1: I think they understand.
0: Now, you...
1: if they been with us and they listen to us...
0: What if it's somebody new? What if it's somebody new? Now, they judging me about what I got going on.
1: This is your introductory. That's all that is. If this is someone new, this is your introductory. And guess what? Guess what? It won't be a bad introductory because they're going to get used to it as time goes on, as they continue to keep listening. You'll continue to be who you are until y'all know what?
0: What?
1: The only thing that slow that thing down is cold weather.
0: That's it. That's it right there.
1: We got to wait for the cold weather to come.
0: That's it right there. When
1: that's the only thing
0: to
1: slow it down.
0: Then it's like I'm like a bear. Like,
1: yeah, she hibernates. And then when the spring comes,
0: I'm going to hibernation.
1: The Savignon sister thaws out. And by summertime, it's all off the chain, y'all.
0: It's Drink on the Rocks Morning Show right here with you on 102 Jams. Good morning, boo. You're listening on a free-for-all Friday. Today is the day where you control the radio all morning long. Whatever's on your mind, that is quite literally what we are talking about. I'm going to kick free-for-all Friday off. Okay? And no, I'm not going to kick it off complaining about how tired I am from staying out last night. I ain't going to do that.
1: Don't do that.
0: That goes without saying. That ain't got to be said.
1: Uh-huh.

0: So last night I was out at a spot. It was a restaurant that was doubling as a club. You know, some of the restaurants be doing that these days. You know what I'm saying? And I don't mind it. You know what I'm saying? You have a little food with your party.
1: Yeah, let's do it.
0: That's cool with me. Okay, but my hair was smelling like chicken when I left. It was smelling like chicken, right?
1: Yeah.
0: And so, because I have a crochet right now. I'm really talking to the ladies. Me and y'all,
1: it is
0: just
1: what it is.
0: Y'all just stick along for the ride.
1: But we got locks. I got locks. My hair be smelling like food when I come out of places.
0: So anyway, I have a crochet in right now, and I have synthetic hair because I... Now, I already told the men to sit it out. You got too much commentary.
1: I was watching. I had the TV on ESPN in here.
0: Okay. So, anyway, I have synthetic hair because I prefer synthetic curly hair over human curly hair because, ladies, we all know human curly hair is a lot of work, okay? It's a whole lot of work. The synthetic, all I got to do is put my bonnet on and go. But the downside to the synthetic hair is it will hold smells, won't it? So I had seen this thing on Instagram where it was like, if you put dryer sheets in your bonnet, it'll absorb.
1: Oh, you want your crochet to be game fresh. You want it to be bounce fresh, don't you? Which ones you talking about? You gotta get the ones with no smell. You talking about the dry sheets with no smell?
0: It was. No.
1: You don't know which kind of.
0: All the dryer sheets got smell, don't they?
1: I thought they had ones that like that came with no smell that just kept your stuff from being static free.
0: No. They don't. My dryer sheets got smell.
1: Oh, so you're gonna. Okay,
0: but
1: so.
0: But I saw that if you put dryer sheets in your bonnet, then it'll absorb whatever smell is in your hair. And I would just like to report this morning, that's a damn lie. Don't even waste your dry sheets doing that. Because I did it last night.
1: Oh, okay, that's what I wanted to get to.
0: Because my hair was smelling like chicken. I was like, let me put these dry sheets in there. Because they said on Instagram that if I put them in there, then it's going to absorb the smell. It did not do that at all.
1: Dang.
0: It didn't do that.
1: No wonder when you came in, I was like, man, I want a two-piece. Dirty rice and a biscuit. Sweet tea.
0: Drake, please shut up. I don't need this from you right now. And then I tried to spray. I ain't really had nothing to spray it with. So.
1: You don't have like a refresher spray?
0: No.
1: I have a nice refresher spray. I love it.
0: You do?
1: Yeah, it's a black owned brand too. Lady in Walmart. She the owner of it and stuff. She gave it to me.
0: You
1: in
0: ain't
1: Walmart.
0: Got it in your car?
1: No, I ain't got it. No, I don't keep products like that around on me.
0: See, I didn't put more of an effort into it because I thought the dry sheets was gonna do it because that's what y'all said on Instagram. But y'all's a damn lie. It did not work. That did not work.
1: Can you get a Bo Bites this early from Bojangles? I want a six piece Bo Bites. Dirty rice biscuit.

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1: So when you were saying that whole dynamic, when you put the dryer sheets in the bonnet, what'd you wake up with? Like, with the lint on your head, like, with, like, the shit stuck to your, I mean, the stuff stuck to your weave, since you said it was synthetic? Or was it just the fact that it didn't get the smell out?
0: It wasn't stuck, but it didn't get the smell out. I still smell chicken right now.
2: Yeah.
1: Mayo, they like, maybe just, you know, you talk about, like, a little litty in the city. Maybe we would have waited, but I know, I figured, like, you talking about the dang old smell. That smell still smelling.
0: Yes. Why are you putting so much emphasis on it?
2: She did. That smell still smelling.
1: You know what? You know what?
0: Just get out of here.
2: Smell still smelling was off the chain. I liked it. I like that, ma'am. I like the funk you put on that. Say the smell still smelling.
3: Why she put so much emphasis on it, Drake?
2: Huh? Because you'd already told her to get the smell out. And she came back. She came back with it in a different way. Because she was like, well, because she asked you first. She was like, so it ain't get the smell out, or was the stuff sticking to your hair? And you told her. You was like, no, I didn't get the smell out. Wasn't that

0: New music right here on 102 Jams. That's that new B2K. Ladies, how you feeling that right there? All my millennial women. They did that for us. For the former B2K fans. Well, not me, because I really wasn't ever a B2K fan like that.
1: I was going to say, how you feeling it, Rock?
0: I wasn't ever a B2K fan like that. But I ain't going to hold your drink. It's got a little, it's a little bop. Mm-hmm. When it come on, I do a little rock. You know what I'm saying? Mm-hmm. I do.
1: Yeah. Okay.
0: No Drake was hating on Lil Fizz verse. That's his verse problem. Is whack. Drake was in here hating on Lil Fizz verse.
1: I will be honest about that. I'll say that. The only thing whack about the song is Fizz verse. Okay?
0: Drake say he say something like she want that V-S-O-P.
1: Yeah. He had to fit it in. He had to make it work. You know how artists do that from time to time. They say a word. They pronounce a word in a certain way to rhyme or something. With it. Or they try to make something fit in.
0: Like what Offset said, barbarian.
1: Yeah.
0: But then in the ad-lib said, barbarian.
1: Yeah. And we was like, well, you could have.
0: Or when
1: Gucci Man said, huh?
0: I was just about to say
1: Kevin
0: that.
1: Durant.

0: said it wrong. Like, he had to make it rhyme, though.
1: He said Kevin Durant.
0: Yeah. Yeah. And then he came back with the Kevin Durant to make it, you know, to make it rhyme in another bar. It's sickening.
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0: She came up just to clear her throat on y'all.
1: Let me clear my throat. Now me, I just did that because I'm all out of sorts. I'm sorry. I didn't mean to do that. I don't know why I did it.
0: So you weren't having a Walker flock.
1: Walker, I don't know why he left that on there.
0: It was like he drunk. It was
1: they
0: like he drunk.
1: Taking that
0: it
1: off.
0: Was like he drunk a crisp Pepsi right before he cut on the microphone. He's like, hold on, let me drink my Pepsi. Excuse me. Ain't got nothing to do with round of applause and making it clap.
1: I'm about to pull it up so they can hear it. Somebody ain't never paid attention to that drink. Somebody ain't never paid attention to that.
0: Somebody never has?
1: I'm telling you, they don't even believe. Hold on. I'm about to pull it up right
0: now. Pull that up. 63 right now and sunny. They say it's going to be warmer than yesterday, but it says 87. Humidity is about 84%. Still going to be a little humid, but sunny. And if you don't believe it, let them hear it, Rob. Let them hear it, Rob.
2: Excuse me.
0: Y'all heard that? Y'all heard that? He said, excuse me. Why he do that?
1: Why did he do it?
0: Why he do that?
1: Listen.
2: Excuse me.
1: Why? You know what? You know what I also never noticed? It sounds like that's a cup with some ice in it shaking in the background.
0: Might have been in the beginning.
1: I never noticed that.
0: Yeah. Never noticed that part either.
1: See?
0: So that's how you know it was on purpose. My boy sitting in the studio like, yeah, it's a good burp out. Excuse me.

0: gotta play it safe. No face, no case.
1: It's Free for All Friday right here on 102 Jams. Good morning, boo. You're listening at 646. And on Free for All Friday, if you're new here, okay? First of all, if you're new here, welcome.
2: Yeah.
1: Okay?

0: Secondly, if you're old here, we appreciate you.
1: Yeah.
0: Thank you for locking in and rocking with us.
1: Yeah.
0: All right. But if you're new here on Free For All Friday, you control the radio all morning long. So that means we talk about whatever's on your mind. You can literally call up and start the conversation.
1: Yes.
0: All right. Just dial 336-974-0102. Let us know what you want to talk about, and we're going to let you talk about it. It's real simple. Yeah. Okay. I'm going to tell you, I'm going to be honest. I try to be very open to people's like opinions and criticisms of the show. But one thing I do not like that people say is y'all didn't talk about. I don't like when people say that because we quite literally open up the platform every Friday morning.
1: We do.
0: For you to talk about whatever we didn't talk about.
1: Yeah. Something you want to bring up.
0: If it's something, it could literally, listen, when we say we talk about whatever's on your mind.
1: Yeah.
0: It could be something we talked about early this week. It could be something we didn't talk about at all. And you feel like we should have talked about it. That's what Free Fall Friday is all about. So here we go. 336-974-0102 is the number. Right now, we have a guy hanging on the line. He said that he want to take it to Wednesday. He want to jump in a virtual slap session.
1: Come on.
0: And he can do that because it's what, Big Drain?
1: Free Fall Friday.
0: Who did you want to slap this morning, sir?
2: I would like to slap the economy, man, because it's kind of hard out here. Because I can't find no job.
0: Damn.
3: Damn.
0: How long you been looking?
2: About 2 months now.
0: What happened to your old job?
2: My company, they didn't want to renew the contract.
0: That sucks. I'm really sorry to hear that.
1: Yeah,
2: I appreciate it. So, yeah, I be listening to y'all radio every morning, so I felt like that's what I wanted to do.
0: Hey, appreciate your call. We gonna slap the economy. And good luck to you, man, for real. Yeah.
2: Oh, appreciate it. And thank you for the motivation every morning.

0: Lord. I know that's right, Rich Homie Quan. Dang, rest in peace, Rich Homie.
1: Yeah.
0: You're listening to Drink on the Rocks Morning Show right here on 102 Jams. It's 6:56 and it's free for all Friday. TGIF. Let's give it up for the weekend.
1: Give it up for the weekend.
0: Aren't you glad about it, baby? I know I am.
1: Are you glad about it?
0: Listen, today's the day where you control the radio all morning long and we talk about whatever's on your mind. All you have to do is give us a call. It's real simple, okay? Dial 336-974-0102 and you can get the conversation popping.
1: That's all you gotta do.
0: Good morning. What's on your mind on this Free for All Friday?
2: Good morning, 102. I was just want to call in. And, first of all, I want to say, y'all had me rolling this morning with some dry sheets.
0: Man, it don't work, man. It don't work.
2: I ain't never. Y'all made me spit my coffee out driving to work this morning listening to y'all.
0: That's all right.
2: I just want to say I appreciate y'all in the morning. I listen to y'all every morning, and y'all inspiration to me getting up in the morning because I work the graveyard shift, and sometimes I got to come back in for doubles, and y'all keep me laughing every morning.
1: Boom.
2: But I want to go back to the slap section. I want to slap some of the people that I got a lawn service business.
0: Okay.
2: And some of the people that just out here just – don't want to pay to get their grass cut. And when they get their grass cut, they want to call the lawn service man and their grass taller than past your hips. And then they wonder why they're getting overcharged.
0: What the grass got to do with the alarm?
2: No, I said with the lawn.
0: Oh, lawn. Oh, I thought you said I got an alarm service. Uh-uh. You have a lawn.
1: Yeah, you got lawn service.
0: Got you. Okay.
2: So I just want to slap people for waiting too long to cut their grass and they want to call a lawn service man and wonder why they overcharged.
1: Because their grass all high.
2: So that's it.
0: What's the tax when somebody's grass is high? When you say high, what you mean, like to your ankles?
2: Well, it's been raining a lot lately, so, you know, some people is on bi-weekly schedules, and they waiting, and then they be like, oh, well, I don't want to do it this week. I want to wait till after the rain. But lawn service people, we cut rain, sunshine, it don't matter what it is. We out there cutting.
0: You know, that's right.
2: And it all depends on how tall the grass is, I mean, so it, and how many acres they got. But some people wait till they get all the way up to the hip, and then they wonder why people don't want
0: to
2: cut their grass.
0: To
1: the hip. That ain't waiting until after the rain.
0: That's been sitting there for a minute.
2: Yeah, they waiting a long time. I just cut one last night. Took me 5 hours to cut 1 acre.
0: Oh, that's a whole acre, though. Yeah, that's a lot of grass right there. How much you charge for that?
2: I had to overcharge them for the overgrowth. It was about 120.
1: For an acre?
2: Yes, sir.
1: Oh, okay.
0: That sound like a steal.
1: That sound pretty good.
0: I'm about to say, that sound like a steal.
2: If you go on Yardbook, you know, Yardbook calculates a lot of stuff for you.
0: Okay.
2: Usually like 1 acre is usually $100 an acre when you got a lawn service, when you got a lawn service business.
0: Okay.
2: And, you know, you try to charge, you know, at least like an extra $20 for like weed eating, especially like they got gates and fences and stuff.
1: I'm glad you said that, bro. You know, this dude tried to hustle me and charge me $60 for my yard. Right? Right, Rock?
0: No.
1: Right? Had to cuss that dude out, man. I had to cuss him out for trying to hustle me.
2: Yeah, so some people try to get over. I know some people charging some people $100 for not even 0.23 of an acre. I'm like, just because they got a lot of weed, and the weed ain't got nothing to do with you. That's part of the

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1: 709. Been some good weather, hadn't it? So it shouldn't be any accidents.
2: It's been some great weather.
1: Yeah.
2: Love it. Absolutely love it.
1: So what, you still ain't got new tires yet? The weather's been good.
2: What?
1: It ain't been raining. Some people still pushing through with them tires.
2: Dang, me and Drake saw CDK yesterday. I should have

0: asked him if he got some new tires yet.
1: He said he needed some new ones? He needed some new ones?
0: Oh, yeah.
1: Dang, you said, oh, yeah.
0: Mm-hmm.
1: Gosh.
0: Yeah. When you was on vacation, he told us it was raining. It was raining real bad that morning when he was on his way to the station. He was like, he was locked in. I'm talking about 10 and 2, eyes on the road, super focused, because his tires was bad. And I said, CDK, at the very least, do what Drake and Chris do and go to the used tire spot.
1: That's right. Gotta hold you over, folks. Gotta hold you over, bro. That do you right.
0: I said, at the very least, do that.
1: That do you right, man. They don't listen. Alamance County, you're good. Davidson County's good. Forsyth County's good. Guilford County's good. And the outskirts are good. It's Friday, though. Y'all got paid. Huh? Y'all ain't up yet, is you? But if you are, you taking your time, ain't you?
0: I'm telling you, on a payday Friday, woo, be ready to call out.
1: Taking that time, ain't you?
0: Mm-hmm.
1: Go ahead.
0: Understand it, too. I started to call out this morning myself.
1: All right,
0: I'm
1: now.
0: Kidding. I'm kidding.
1: That's close. Yo, that's close. All right. It's me and your
2: brother. What's that on that beat? Lay it down.

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0: 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And everybody, put your hands together for Friday.
1: Please do.
0: I mean, clap it up. If you in your car right now and you driving and you can't clap your hands, honk your horn.
1: Honk it.
0: I mean, do something for Friday. Aren't you glad it's here? TGIF. And speaking of Friday, you know today's the day where you control the radio all morning long. Whatever's on your mind, that is what we're talking about. All you have to do is give us a call. 336-974-0102 is the number. And when we say whatever's on your mind, we do quite literally mean that.
1: That's what we mean.
0: All right. It could be something that we talked about earlier this week and you want to bring it back. It could be something that we didn't talk about at all and you want to bring it up. You know, you control this here radio today because it's free for all Friday. Good morning.
2: Good morning. Good morning. I got two things. I got a topic and a song request. That's cool?
0: Let's do it.
2: All right, for sure, for sure. So I got a question. Topic is like, what's it take to keep a woman? Because I don't know if y'all heard about the Ari Fletcher, you know, the Pee Wee Shrimp video.
0: And no, then, I haven't.

0: What's up with that?
1: Well, you know, we're on the radio, so can't be too explicit, but Ari Fletcher, video got leaked with her with a little Pee Wee Shrimp doing a thing, you know what I'm saying? And they're talking about, like, that's money bag, yo, blah, blah, blah. And then you got your girl over there, Nevaeh, going through the ringer with Blueface, him going and doing his thing with other women and this, that, and the third. But, like, does money just keep a woman around? Like, is that enough to keep a woman happy enough to where she's going to deal with any BS that a man brings?
0: Some women, yeah.
2: Mm-hmm.
1: Jeez, Lord, have mercy. But I'm saying these are the women that we watching on IG and TikTok, and we got our children and our ladies, you know what I'm saying, looking at, like, Is that what the world turned into? We still got some true women out here that want a hard working man, you know what I'm saying? Take care of his family.
2: Yeah, yes we do, because of you course. Know, like women like Roxy, they don't watch
0: I was about to say, I didn't even know what you were talking about.
2: Exactly.
1: For sure. I love that.
0: I don't watch that, so I didn't even know what you were talking about.
1: Well, yeah, there's one going out crazy on Ari Fletcher, you know what I'm saying? She the hot thing right now, but it's going crazy, and then your girl Nevaeh doing all that with Blueface. But hey, it's Friday, it's payday. Play something good for me, some Bossman D-Lo. Get me hyped up. It's payday. We about to go spend something tonight.
0: Hey, we gonna do that. We gonna get you some Bossman D-Lo on. Now that right, we can
1: for
0: do.
1: For sure. Appreciate y'all.
0: Appreciate your call, baby.
3: Mm-hmm.
2: That call right there is what I be talking about, Rob.
0: What you be talking about?
2: As far as the internet and the sheep that graze on the internet and just put too much into the internet.
0: What do you mean?
2: If you heard that fellow right there, he's talking about Ari Fletcher. And I don't care what y'all say. Ari Fletcher ain't goals. So y'all can think whatever y'all want to think. That's just my opinion. You know, I have more respect for a woman like Roxy than Ari. You know, got it out the mud, for real. You know, college and just successful in her career. That's what, yeah. But he's sitting there looking at stuff on the internet like, Ari Fletcher. And then he goes to Blueface and some chick named Nevaeh. And then he's taking those two and relating them to just the women out here every day in everyday life. You know, and then you got this guard up and this premonition about women. Are there any real women out there who still like a hardworking man? Like, and you just use Nevaeh, who's with you just use somebody who with Blueface and Ari Fletcher. Because, yeah, there are plenty of women out here who still, you know, respect a hardworking man and want a hardworking man. That's what I be talking about right there. The internet.
0: I think.
2: And people putting too much into it, thinking that that's what everybody's doing or thinking.
0: I think the part that threw me off was that's who y'all are watching and emulating, and your kids are watching him. And I'm like,
2: that's who you watching. Well,
0: that's who you're watching, because you're the one who knew all the tea, baby.
2: Knew all of it.
0: Baby, you're the one who knew all the tea. I don't know nothing about what he was talking about still right now.
2: You know,
0: and I ain't interested in finding out either. Give a damn, honestly.
2: That ain't what I'm pushing, so I ain't even looking at it.
0: I don't even give a damn. So I think that's the part that threw me off, was like, it was almost like he was trying to talk negative about people who watch that type of content, but you watch that content because you are fully aware of everything they have going on. So there's only so much junk you can talk about people that watch it, because you're engaged, my brother.
2: I mean, engaged, wasn't
0: you? You're very engaged. Whether you realize it or not, you are very engaged. Knew all the tea. So,
2: yeah.
0: But hey, we can still honor his Bossman D-Lo request.
2: Yeah,
0: no, we can do that.
2: We can get that on.
0: No, we can do that.
2: We can get that on.
0: All right, Drank. What Bossman D-Lo should we play? He said he want to hear some Bossman D-Lo. We got a few Bossman D-Lo songs in here. You want to hear Mo Chicken? You like Mo Chicken, Bossman D-Lo?
2: That Mo Chicken.
0: Yeah. You like that one? Get In With Me.
2: Let's take it back to Get In With Me.
0: Okay, I'm gonna take it back. Hold on, let me get Get In With Me right here. This for bruh.
2: Cause he told the truth in this.
0: What'd he say?
2: He came on telling the truth in this.
0: Well, I don't even remember how he came.
2: Oh. Hey, Rock. That boy came on telling the truth in this.

girl, you a 10, girl, you a 10, girl, you a 10, girl, you a 10, girl, you a 10, girl, you a 10, girl, you a 10, girl, you a 10, girl, you a 10, girl, you a 10, girl, you a 10, girl, you a 10, girl, you a 10, girl, you a 10, girl, you a 10, girl, you a 10, girl, you a 10, girl, you a 10, girl, you a 10, girl, you a 10, girl, you a 10, girl, you a 10, girl, you a 10, girl, you a 10, girl, you a 10, girl, you a 10, girl, you a 10, girl, you a 10, girl, you a 10, girl, you a 10, girl, you a 10, girl, you a 10, girl, you a 10, girl, you a 10, girl, you a 10, girl, you a 10, girl, you a 10, girl, you a 10, girl, you a 10, girl, you a 10, girl, you a 10, girl, you a 10, girl, you a 10, girl, you a 10, girl, you a 10, girl, you a 10, girl, you a 10, girl

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2: 64 out there. I like that. I don't like for it to get too hot too quick.
3: I'm sorry, what?
2: Don't like for it to get too hot too quick.
3: You like it to just ease into the hot.
2: Yeah. Ease into it, man. Remember that heat wave came through? We woke up, it was already hot.
3: Yeah. Oh, man. It was 79 on the wake up.
2: Oh, man. 64 now, though. High of 87. So, weather's going to be good today.
3: Enjoy it. Enjoy that beautiful
2: weather. You should. It's Friday.

It's the DR on 102 Jams.

0: 7 40, and today is the day where you control the radio all morning long, okay? What's on your mind? That's what we want to talk about. Give us a call and get the conversation started. That's how Free for All Friday goes down. 336-974-0102. Good morning.
1: Hi.
0: Hi.
1: Good morning.
0: Good morning, baby. How are you?
1: I'm good. I wanted to make a shout out.
0: Okay, go ahead, girlfriend.
1: My name is Hidea, and it's my birthday.
2: Oh, happy birthday. How old are you?
1: I'm going to be 11.
2: 11 years old.
0: 11.
2: That's all right.
0: No, that's right.
2: That's all right.
0: How you feel being 11 today?
1: It feels good.
0: I know that's right. You almost a grown woman, ain't you?
1: Yeah.
0: No, you ain't.
2: No, you're not.
0: So what you going to do for your birthday?
1: Me and my mom and my brother, we're going to Myrtle Beach.
0: Ooh, that's a real good birthday right there.
2: Get it in.
0: Yes. Well, you said your name is Nevaeh?

0: Did you realize you were a champion, huh? If you didn't, let me tell you that you are.
1: Good morning.
0: It's Drake on the Rocks right here with you on 102 Jams. You're listening at 7:48. And today is Free for All Friday, okay? You control this here radio all morning long. When me and Drake come to work on Friday, we don't come prepared. Because you control the radio, huh?
1: What's up?
0: We talk about whatever you want to talk about. Every other day, we talk about what we want to talk about. Today, we talk about what you want to talk about specifically. All you got to do is give us a call to get the conversation started, boo. 336-974-0102. Happy Free for All Friday. What's on your mind today? Good morning.
2: Good morning.
0: What's up?
2: I was going to say, if y'all brought up the trade about LeBron going to Philly, new champions next year.
1: There they go, Rob.
0: Hey, you putting that on them already? Champions? A ship?
2: Yeah, think about it. You got Embiid, Maxi.
1: The first name you're going to name is Embiid?
2: Embiid and Maxi.
1: Bro, you just said they got Bron. You didn't go to Jaylen Brown first. You went to Embiid.
0: Because Embiid been there. Now, don't get it twisted.
1: And they been losing.
0: Embiid been there through the whole process.
2: I know they got a good team now. They got Embiid, Maxi, Jaylen Brown, and LeBron. That's four stars right there.
1: Still trusting the process, huh?
0: Listen, are you a 76ers fan?
2: I like all teams, man. I know they're going to have a good chemistry with each other.
1: I like all teams, man.
0: What do you mean by that?
1: What is that? Even you can no respect that, Roxy.
2: I can respect it. I can respect it a lot.
0: Wait a minute. What do you
2: mean? I'm a diehard Kobe fan. You know what I'm saying? I have no favorite team in the NBA, but I just recognize a good chemistry, a good team.
0: That's fair, Drake. That's fair.
1: No. But he just said he recognized a good chemistry. They haven't even played together yet.
0: But he's just basing it on the skill sets they have. He can't imagine what they're going to bring to the court.
1: As men, we don't drop it. We don't jump around like that talking about something. I don't have a team. You know, I just like
0: He said team. He liked the Lakers.
1: I did. We done show.
2: I'm a diehard Kobe fan, but RIP to Kobe.
0: Oh, diehard Kobe fan. Okay.
2: I'm a diehard Kobe fan, but RIP to Kobe.
0: RIP.
1: So are you a Laker fan or not?
2: Yes, I am a Lakers fan.
1: So why are you over here going for the 76ers next year to win it?
2: I believe they're going to win it because they're going to have a good team.
1: So what about Luka and them?
2: I don't know, man. I don't know.
1: This Luka man is not a Lakers fan. Hey, bye, man.
0: He's not a fan? How you going to tell that man he's not a fan?
1: How Luka and them going to do next year? I don't know.
0: How the Hornets going to do next year?
1: Hey, we're going to make the playoffs.
0: See, that's just delusion.
1: What?
0: That's just delusion. Ain't nothing wrong with being real and saying your team ain't got it.
1: We gonna make the play in.
0: All right.
1: All right.

0: 102, good morning.
1: Good morning, y'all. How y'all doing, Drain Rocks? Man, who was that fake Laker fan on the phone just now?
2: I don't even know, bro.
0: Why are you doing this, sir? Now, why are you doing this?
1: I just had to call and comment on it, because, bro, how he say he a Laker fan, but you talking about...

0: Philly gonna win it. Philly, no, I'm a true Laker fan. Go Lakers. Ain't no way. Yeah. Get him out of here, y'all.
1: Thank you. Thank
2: Drake
1: you.
2: Got him out. Drake was sick of it.
1: I got him out of there.
0: I'm glad he did.
2: So that man can't give props to another team?
1: Nope.
0: Nah, not being a true Laker fan. Nope, he can't. Hell no. Especially not with Bron on the team, and he talking about he a Kobe fan.
1: Yep.
2: Are you mad that Bron left?
0: Hell no, I'm a true Laker fan.
2: Oh, okay.
0: Go Kobe.
2: Okay, so you're not mad. You're not mad Bron got up out of there.
0: He can go. He can go.
2: Look, bruh said, I'm still going to be a fan. I don't give a damn.
0: I've been a fan, y'all. Word up.
1: Okay. I told you,
0: Rob. Comment on that. I had to call at y'all this morning about that. Y'all have a good one, though.
1: You too.
2: You too.
0: All right.
1: Told you, Rob.
2: Bruh just wanted to let other bruh have it.
1: Did. 102 Jams.

0: recently, our company softball team lost the big game by one run. Then Dale tried to console us with the quote, "Winning isn't everything." Dale's a loser. 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If my team goes up big, I get paid out instantly, even if they blow the lead later.
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1: Hey, let's get into it. Because it's time for traffic. Alamance County, you're good. Davidson County, good. Forsyth is not. You got an accident, Burke Mill Road at South Stratford Road. And you got slow traffic, Salem Parkway, between Macy Grove Road and I-40 mile marker 206. Guilford County, you got an accident, Cone Boulevard at US 29 North Henry Boulevard. You got slow traffic, I-40 westbound between Sandy Ridge Road, exit 208, and Salem Parkway, exit 206. Outskirts, fine. Yeah. That's all I got for you.
2: Payday. Be careful today.
1: Yeah, be careful.
2: Mm-hmm.
1: Yeah. Because I'm a lady. You hit me, I'm a lady. I'm a lay out.
2: Just like that lady at the Arigato's.
1: Just like that lady at Arigato's, Jack. Pop a perky.

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1: 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Somebody tell them people Mr. Hem is here.
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Ballin' hard on another hemisphere. Somebody tell them people Mr. Hemis here. Whoa, whoa, whoa, whoa, whoa. Mr. Hemis.

0: 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Ballin' hard on another hemisphere. Somebody tell them people Mr. Hem is here.
1: Whoa, whoa, whoa, whoa, whoa, whoa.
0: Mr. Hem is here.
1: Whoa, whoa, whoa, whoa, whoa, whoa.
0: Mr. Hem.
2: 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And it's a free-for-all Friday. 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
3: One time.
2: I mean, I'm going to tell you what. If ain't nobody else glad about it, me and Big Drake, we happy to see Friday now. TGIF. And you already know how we get down on Friday. You control the radio all morning long because it is free for all Friday. Yep. But also, you never know who's going to come through to talk about a dope event going down in the triad over the weekend. And right now, we have a very special guest, friend of the show, no stranger, Portia Bond in the building. Hey, Portia.
4: Hey, y'all. Hey, Drang. Hey, Rocks.
2: And let me tell you, this is so unrelated. This is so unrelated. But I already told Portia. I said, girl, that hair look good. Portia is in here rocking the Nia Long in the 90s, y'all.
4: Come on, Pixie.
2: I'm talking about the real Pixie cut. You looking good, girl. How you feeling?
4: I'm feeling great, Roxy, and I'm looking good, feeling good.
2: Yes. Excited about your event on tomorrow, I'm sure.
4: Very much. Excited for the weekend, like the both of you, and excited to see the families.
2: Absolutely. All right. So tomorrow, it is the annual Bond Love Day. So this is something you've been doing for how long now, Portia?
4: This will make year three.
2: Year number three. All right. So again, an annual Bond Love Day. It's a back-to-school event over at St. Peter's World Outreach Church in the Tray. So let's talk about annual Love Day, Bond Annual Love Day. How did you even come to this? Why did you want to do it?
4: Yeah, absolutely. So, you know, one of the things that I love is giving back in a ways that people may need. So I created this concept of love. We typically talk about it, but we never see the actions behind it. And so I want it to be actionable, bring in partners that align with my mission and vision. And so Bond Love Day is a day where we just give love. We give free pair of shoes, outfit, back to school, book bag, everything that they need. We also have partnered with Novant Health, who do vaccines, health services. We have another partner who would do sports physicals. So it's a one-stop shop. So everything you need in one day is free to the community. And so we just want to give people what they need.
2: All right. So you have how many kids registered so far?
4: So 955 pre-registered kids. So we are not accepting any more registration.
2: Okay.
4: But, you know, I feel like God has blessed us with amazing partnerships and donors. And my friend circle has stepped up in a major way. So we will not turn any child away. So if you show up, whatever you need, whatever we have that's additional, we will make sure you walk away with something in your hand.
2: Absolutely. And even though you're not taking any more registrations for the outfit and shoes part, people can still come, get the vaccines, get the sports physicals. I know a lot of kids need that. They can still come and do that, right?
4: Absolutely. So one of the things that we wanted to do is fill the gap. A lot of kids are suspended that first week of school because they don't have the appropriate vaccines. All right. And so you'll see our Novant mobile cruisers out front.
2: Okay.
4: But a way that you can schedule for your appointment, you can call 844-644-3578. You press the number 2, you'll be able to register for your vaccine. If you're not able to register, we will take walk-ups, but it'll be first come, first serve.
2: Okay. Yep. All right. So, again, if you want to register for those vaccines, you must be vaccinated, you guys, to go to school.
4: Yeah.
2: Again, that number is 844-644-3578. Hit number 2, and you'll be able to register, reserve your spot. If you don't do that, you can still pull up. But just understand, it is first come, first serve.
4: Absolutely.
2: And the appointments are going to go first.
4: Absolutely.
2: Okay. All right. So, again, that is tomorrow, annual Bond Love Day. It's from 9 a.m. to 2 p.m. over at St. Peter's World Outreach Church. And you brought another special guest with you, one of the vendors that's going to be out there, Miss Ari.
5: Ari, how you doing?
2: How you doing, Ari?
5: I am the owner and CEO of When Life Gives You Lemons, and I'm just here with Miss Portia. She helped me get this big opportunity. I'm very grateful for that. When Life Gives You Lemons, it's just a big organization. It's not really a big organization. I would hope for it to be a big organization. Mm-hmm. but it's just me just trying to get back to community and just show people what I've got.
2: I know, that's right. Okay, that's so awesome. When life gives you lemons, all right, so you are a lemonade, you're a lemonade stand. And more.
6: And more.
5: And more.
2: And more. Okay, so what all do you have? You have the lemonade and what else?
5: We have funnel cakes. We have deep fried Oreos. We have Snickers. We have a bunch of fried food. Just like fair on the go.
2: Okay.
5: Yeah. Like we do all types of events, graduations. We've never done a bar mitzvah, but we can do it if you want.
2: Look, Ari said, whatever you need, we got it.
5: Absolutely.
2: For you. Okay, so you're going to be out there tomorrow at the annual Bond Love Day.
5: Yes, ma'am.
2: All right, with That's your awesome. Lemonade and all your treats.
5: Yes, ma'am.
2: All right, so make sure you pull up on Ari.
6: Tell people how old you are, Ari.
5: I'm 18 years old, and I'm a senior at Mount Tabor.
2: Shout out to the Spartans.
5: I'm pretty old.
6: You know.
2: Oh, girl.
6: No, you got a lot
2: if
6: of
2: you life. Think you old, don't let me tell you my
6: okay,
2: age,
6: exactly.
2: honey. Don't let me get touch into on my
6: it.
2: Age.
6: We ain't going to touch on it.
2: Well, shout out to you, Ari. Again, Ari, she is one of the vendors that you'll see tomorrow when you pull up to the annual Bond Love Day back to school event. So, again, it's from 9 a.m. to 2 p.m. at St. Peter's World Outreach Center in the Tray. Portia, how can people register for those vaccines and for their sports physicals and whatnot?
4: Yeah, so if you can call that number, which is the 844-644-3578, and then press the number 2 when the prompt comes up. Again, we'll take walk-ups. We will not turn anyone away, but we will have to take people who are already scheduled. I did want to plug in this right here. Amazing partnerships and alignment with Big Brother, Big Sister. They typically come with me today. I'm still partnering with them. And then we extended our partnership with St. Peter's World Outreach Center.
2: Very nice.
4: So we all had different back-to-school events. And the concept is to not do this in silos. I think we can do better and reach those who need us the most together.
6: Correct.
4: And so bringing young women like Ari, who's up and coming, I love the thought of being an entrepreneur.
2: Yes.
4: And so there's many vendors who would be there tomorrow. But I wanted to highlight Ari because I really appreciate what she brings and what she will add value to this event. So.
2: And let me tell you something. Ari don't play about her business,
4: come
2: y'all.
4: On now.
2: Ari came in. She got her shirts. She came in with bags and nail gear and stuff. Like real real serious about her business. So
6: right.
2: You go, girl. Keep doing your thing, okay?
6: Life gives you lemons.
2: Okay, make lemonade.
4: Make lemonade.
2: All right, so again, tomorrow, the annual Bond Love Day Back to School event is from 9 a.m. to 2 p.m. at St. Peter's World Outreach Church. Again, if you want to register for the vaccines or for the sports physicals, I'm going to give you the number one more time, just in case you missed it. Mm-hmm. 844-644-3578. Press the number 2, and you can register. Just to Portia say, listen, we got almost 1,000 signed up.
4: Come on now.
2: We got almost 1,000 registered, but we're not going to turn anybody away. I think that's super dope, girl.
6: Yes.
2: Keep doing what you're doing. I love the idea of like you and St. Peter's and Big Brother and Big Sister, y'all right. all coming mm-hmm. together. Drank talks about that all the time.
4: Yeah. Mm-hmm.
2: Like how every organization is trying to do their own thing. But
4: Absolutely.
2: If we come together, we can do something much bigger
6: much
2: and much
6: bigger.
2: Greater.
6: Much
2: so
6: bigger.
4: Absolutely.
2: Shout out to y'all for doing that and keep doing it.
4: Yes, ma'am.
2: We'll see you back here for year number 4.
4: Come on now.
2: In 2027.
4: 2027. Even
6: bigger.
4: Wait a minute, drink. Bigger.
2: My boy said even bigger.
6: You're on your way now.
2: What you're doing right now. Hey, we're going to claim that though.
4: Absolutely.
2: Mm-hmm.
4: Thank you guys.

0: Drink, there are a couple celebrities celebrating a birthday today on the 31st of July. Are you interested?
1: Yes.
0: All right. So first up, if it's your birthday, happy birthday to you, boo. Big Leo season. Celebrating your birthday on today. Mm-hmm. Shout out to Zendaya. Zendaya called a little bit earlier. She's turning 11 today.
1: She did.
0: All right. Also celebrating a birthday, I'm going to tell you the celebrities and you tell me how old they are. Mm-hmm. Lil Uzi Vert is celebrating a birthday today. Rapper Uzi Vert, mm-hmm. a.k.a. Mr. Hips. That's what I like to call him. How old is Lil Uzi Vert today, do you think? Drink is thinking.
1: Did Uzi hit 30 today?
0: You're one off. Would you like to go up or down?
1: 31.
0: He is 31 today. Happy birthday to Lil Uzi Vert, 31. And also Wesley Snipes today, a.k.a. Nino Brown. How old do you think Wesley is today?
1: A.k.a. Nino Brown, a.k.a. Blade.
0: Mm-hmm. Hmm? What was his name in White Man Can't Jump?
1: Sydney.
0: Sydney, boom. So it was.
1: Hmm?
0: A.k.a. Sydney.
1: Sydney? Him and Billy Hope out there playing? Come on, somebody.
0: That is one of Chris's favorite movies.
1: What's up?
0: He loves that movie.
1: And I can watch White Man Can't Jump when it come on.
0: Oh, so can he.
1: Well, you know my favorite part. When they beat my man, I think he said, you know what? Nah, forget this. I'm going to go get my other gun. Come back, shoot everybody. I was like, done, that was it. Hey, when he left the court and went in there to rob Buddy who knew him, hey, y'all, he left the court sweating with his tank top and shorts on, went to the corner store with a stocking cap on his face. I'm like, hey, man, give me all your money. He was like, man, right. He took the mask. He was like, man, come on, man. I got these suckers on the court, man. Come on, let me hope. Hey, man, that boy can't jump at classic. Hey, where she starts? Well, Wesley, man. But Wesley hit 60.
0: You a couple off.
1: Nah, he's 62.
0: Oh, couple more off.
1: Oh, he's 64.
0: 64, yes. 64 years old today.
1: Wesley staying in shape?
0: Yeah, he is. I'm about to say, Wesley look all right.
1: You know?
0: He look good for 64.
1: You know?
0: So happy birthday to him. And again, if it's your birthday, happy birthday to you, baby. Enjoy it.
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0: sunny. Some clouds. Sunday, rain come back.
1: Uh-oh.
0: 60% chance.
1: Dang, that's Tay's birthday on Sunday. It's going to be raining.
0: Turn down.
1: Well, we're going to be out. It don't matter. We're going to be out tomorrow for her birthday anyway. We bringing her birthday in. We're going to start on Saturday and bring it in at midnight.
0: Why are you telling us? We know how y'all do. If you've been there with us and everybody in there, I definitely know. Come on, they going to bring it in. They going to bring it in, shut it down, start it back up, let it fizzle out. Oh, light it back up again. Huh? Talking about.
2: Let's get the party started. See you at the bar, you was hardly talking. That's when I knew that your heart was scarring. Friends to lovers need a part to star in. Like, wait, babe.

0: have to listen to the lyrics of that song right there.
1: It
0: keeps sneaking by me.
1: It does, don't it?
0: Every time it come on.
1: Dang it, dude.
0: Me and Drake be in here talking, and then we miss it. But the next time, I'm gonna catch them lyrics.
1: We gonna get you.
0: Cause I don't know what bro talking about.
1: We gonna get you.
0: We gonna lock in the next time. Don't worry, we gonna get you.
1: No worry, we gonna get you. We gonna get you fast, Matt.

0: gotta listen to you. We gonna get you together.
1: Hey, what's on your mind this morning, boo? Because that's what we talk about. It's Free For All Friday. You know, today's the day where you control the radio all morning long. Quite literally, okay? Yes. Whatever you want to talk about, again, that's what we talk about.
0: Yes.
1: 336-974-0102 is the number to call if you're trying to get the conversation started. Good morning.
2: Good morning, good morning. How y'all doing?
1: Doing good. What's up?
2: What's going on? My name's Jermaine. I'm from Concord, but I live in Winston.
1: Okay.
2: I wanted to give a quick shout out to my little brother. I got a little brother. Like I said, I'm 33. My little brother, 8 years old. Crazy. You know, 25-year gap.
1: I'm sorry. Let's just pause. Now, don't try to rush past that. You're 33 and your brother's 8?
2: 8 years old.
1: Who did that? Your daddy?
2: No. This is my mama. My mama got married a little later, you know, so her and her husband wanted to, you know, start their own family.
1: She grown
2: in her 40s. You know how I go, though.
1: I mean, she really jumped out there, didn't she?
0: Boy, she did.
2: I think it's hilarious every time. But my little brother, you know, he a little athlete, played basketball, track, you know, do a lot of working out. But my boy just wrote a book, so I just wanted to shout his book out.
1: He wrote a book?
2: Yeah, he wrote a book, How to Work Out with CJ.
1: That's all right.
0: I like that.
2: Yeah, and it's a dope little book. So anybody can buy Amazon. Like I say, How to Work Out with CJ. Shoot, I really try to send you and drink up a book for y'all kids. If y'all got kids, well, I know y'all got kids. So mm-hmm. I definitely try to send some up. Like I say, How to Work Out with CJ, Amazon. Shoot, look them up on Facebook. I think his Facebook is CJ to Arthur.
1: Okay.
2: So like I said, we're running with athlete turn Arthur.
1: That is all right.
0: Yes.
1: Well, shout out to your little bro, CJ, man, 8 years old, doing the dang thing. Let me see if I can see it on Amazon. I'm going to support his book.
2: I appreciate it. Look, like I said, if you can't find it, I'll send you one. I'll bring it up to however you want to play.
1: Well, shout out to your brother one more time. Throw it out there.
2: How to Work Out with CJ on Amazon. Like I say, the author is Christopher Antoine Schenkel Jr.
1: That's what's up. Hey, shout out to you and your brother.
0: Yes.
2: Appreciate that.

0: Friday. You already know. And if you don't know, let me tell you. You're controlling this here radio all morning long, okay? Whatever's on your mind, that's what we talk about, all right? All you have to do is give us a call. 336-974-0102 is the number. Good morning. What's on your mind?
1: Hey, yo, what's good? How y'all doing?
0: Doing good. What's up?
1: Ain't nothing, man. After that last call, I just had to call in, man, give a shout-out to all the parents out there with kids with 20-year age gaps. I'm one of them, man. I'm one of them, dog.
0: Are you for real?
1: Hey, I'm dead ass.
0: Okay, hey, how old your kids?
1: Look, I have a daughter that's 28.
0: Uh-huh.
1: I have a son that's 23.
0: Okay.
1: And I have a son that's 3.
2: Lord have mercy. Lord have mercy.
0: Now, why did you do that? Why did you do that?
1: Oh, man. Just got caught up one night, man. just got caught up.
2: I feel you.
0: Oh, my goodness.
1: But look. The doggone his mama is 13 years younger than me, man. So I'm 48 with a daggone 3-year-old.
0: With a 3-year-old looking stupid.
1: Wait a minute. I ain't done, Rock.
0: You better not say it.
1: I got a 7-year-old grandson.
2: Got a 7-year-old grandson.
0: He got a grandson.
2: Yeah, that's older than his uncle.
0: That's older. Yes. Oh, you did.
1: Hold on. Y'all just said something, because let's go back to my lineage. When I was born, I had a niece and a nephew that was older than me. It was almost like history.

0: Hey, look, and then I got a niece and a nephew that was born 2 weeks after I was. So it's like, man, we all together and all, we just messed up, man. But we love each other.
1: Hey, that's all right.
2: That's dope.
1: Hey, that's all right. Look, hey, respect. Even though that kid was out of nowhere, you still holding it down. You like, hey, he's mine. Yes. It's my son.
0: Hey, for sure, that's my baby right there. That's my favorite right there. That's my baby.
1: Yeah. See, now that we respect. We respect that.
2: Yeah.
0: Hey, matter of fact, shout out to my baby, Nightmare. I love you, baby.

0: Girl, you inspire me.
1: 102, good morning.
2: Hey, good morning, James. Good morning, Rock.
1: What's
2: good
1: up? Good morning.
2: Y'all still talking about an age gap?
1: We can.
2: Let me get on my dad real quick, man.
1: Okay.
2: So, like, I'm 34, right? I got an older, well, I got a brother that's 35 and a sister that's like 37.
1: Mm.
2: But I got a son right here. He's 3. Then I got another son that's 7. But my dad has 2 more daughters that are younger than my sons. So, like, he has a 5-year-old daughter and a 2-year-old daughter.
3: Mm.
2: And I just thought, I always thought that was weird. Like, he had his kids the same years, pretty much the same years that I had my oldest 2. I always thought that was strange.

0: ain't, man.
1: Did he?
0: That means like.
1: Did he get married or something to a younger woman?
0: Not this time around. Like the woman that he has the two daughters by, like they've been married, but she's not like younger. She's probably like maybe like less than like 5 years younger than him, maybe.
2: She was still able to have kids.
0: I guess so, but like the.
2: I mean, ain't no guess so. She got them.
1: Yeah, she. I'm about to say she definitely did.
0: She had them, but they were born. She had them, but she had like health issues along the way. And then when she had the baby had to go into surgery.
1: Oh, no.
2: Yeah.
1: I mean, yeah, because that was geriatric than a mug. Like, yeah, how old is your daddy?
0: So my dad, he was probably born in like 43. I mean, not 40, 65 or 64 or something.
1: Mm-hmm. So he around my daddy age.
0: Mm-hmm. Yeah, with a 3-year-old. Because
1: my daddy just turned 60.
0: He ain't got no little kids, do he?
1: Hell no, he ain't got no little kids.
2: All right, now we'll let you go. We're going to get you out of there. Yeah, we're going to get you out of there. We're going to get you out of there.
1: Bro, I said, no. He ain't got no look in, dude.
2: No.
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I'm Susie Welch. 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
4: DJ

0: That was rhetorical. And for the people out there, I didn't want my business out there.
1: Who cares? I don't care who know I got paid. So what?
0: Shoot.
1: What? So?
0: Them people down there by the corner, by the highway, they might be have a little radio listening. And then I'm gonna come out there and leave work. They're gonna have a sign say, "Drink, we heard y'all get paid today." Hey, but when I tell you I'd be so hot, Roxy, I'd be hot if somebody did that.
1: You be mad at me.
0: They know I'm leaving.
1: You be mad at me. Because I put your business out.
0: Yeah, you did.
1: Sorry.
0: Work here together.
1: Last.
0: I don't know who got paid today. But, man, now I can't even ask to hold nothing because this girl done, she make me sick, man. I'm done. Sure was going to say, who got paid today, man? Let me hold something. Now she done say, me, we. Alamance County, you're good. Davidson County, you're good. Forsyth County, accident, Burke Mill Road at South Stratford Road. Burke Mill Road is out. That's a new one. And you got an accident, Silas Creek Parkway, eastbound at Goodyear Drive. I think that's a good one. New one, too. Guilford County, you got an accident, Cone Boulevard at US 29, O. Henry. That was their last hour. Hopefully everybody's okay there. Sending blessings out to you. Randolph County, you got an accident, US 220 business at Hawthorne Drive. And Rockingham, you're fine. Hopefully everybody's okay out there with those accidents. Sending blessings to you.
1: I'm about to say, why you ain't send no blessings to Forsyth?
0: I'm sending it to Randolph too.
1: You're just doing a blanket blessing.
0: I did a blanket blessing right there at the end.
1: All right.
0: And you couldn't let it be.
1: I was just making sure you was including everybody in the blessings. Thank you for the blessings.
0: That was for the people who got into something. That wasn't for you.
1: I received it too.
0: Oh, no,
1: blessings.
0: I'm taking all my life. Blessings for those who had the accident.
1: What if you sent blessings to somebody else tried to steal them? You're like, hold up. That ain't for you.
0: Oh, man.

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1: 907. What's happening? Who got paid today?
2: Me.
1: I did not think you were going to answer. I didn't want my business out.

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0: physical. 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
1: I woke up for some
2: Wine.

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1: Okay. 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

0: Drake, is this in your top three songs we playing on 102 right now?
1: Yep.
0: Yeah. Drake hit a mean bop whenever that would come on.
1: Yeah, I like that one.
0: You're listening to 102 Jams. Drake on the Rocks Morning Show right here with you. It's 9:18. And today, you control the radio all morning long. For real.
1: For real.
0: Okay? Whatever you want to talk about, that is what we talk about, okay? It could be something we discussed earlier this week. It could be something we missed in its entirety. Like, yeah. We didn't talk about it at all. And you like, hey, why didn't y'all talk about this particular thing?
1: Yeah, we
0: all
1: missed
0: you got to do is give us a call. 336-974-0102 is the number. The question is, what's on your mind, boo? Good morning.
2: Hey, good morning. Free Ball Friday. So we can talk about anything. Okay, so since we about to start a new gridiron football season in high school, You know, I was wondering if I could give myself a shout out. You know what I'm saying? It's going on 40 years, and I held the state INT record for 40 years. High school, and I called y'all one time before last year and spoke to y'all about it.
1: Mm-hmm.
2: The state record, because you know, this North Carolina state record interception, you can't break the record because you can't run out the end zone. So the record is 40 years, and nobody has, you know, only thing you can do is tie it. You cannot break the record.
1: You got the longest interception touchdown.
2: Yep, in North Carolina history.
1: Okay, not the most interceptions. You got the longest interception touchdown.
2: Yeah. Because you can run a fumble out end zone with the dude from Reedsville. I forget his name. He's on the North Carolina High School Athletic Association website. And I'm right up under him, Deion Kirkland. And I got it in 1986 against Salisbury.
0: Boom. Dang, 86. No, it sure is 40, because that's the year I was born.
1: Yeah.
2: 40 years. See, and you know, they start collecting data

0: 100, North Carolina High School Athletic Association, been doing it for 113 years. So it didn't get set until I said it in 86. I didn't know what I was doing at that time. And I guess the coaches at my school, because I went to Thomasville High School.
1: Mm-hmm.
0: And so the coaches did not send it in. So 2 years ago, I went on ahead and went and did the process myself, got all my facts and sent them in to the Athletic Association. They finally got it in there. So it's on the website. If you don't know, you don't believe me, but 1986, I set the record, and it's 40 years now.
2: How long was it?
0: I don't know if y'all don't remember. I had spoke to y'all about it last year, and Drake, you was like, but y'all didn't put me on, though. You know what I'm saying? So I'm calling back, because I can't get nobody I can't even get my own school to give me the recognition with this record. This record is 40 years, and I don't even understand why my own school don't want to be associated with the record. Maybe I wasn't the best person after high school, but I still own that record right now, and it can't be broken unless North Carolina changed the record. Because, I've been doing my research, and Georgia, Florida, and Texas, all these schools, you can run out the end zone. But in North Carolina, you still can't run out the end zone on an interception, just an interception. That's the only record at the North Carolina High School Association that can't be broken. Drake May, Chess McLaughlin, Chris Leak, all of them, they all names on there. These professional people went to college. But that's the only record on there that can't be broken. And I also did my research. There's only nine guys in the NFL.
2: That might be why, though, because the rule change messed it up to where nobody could break it, even though there's probably been some people who have broken it.
0: Yeah, but see, the thing about it is, if they did it right, the only way you would recognize for it is if it's at if your name is at the North Carolina High School, and I went on ahead and did that process myself. My name is the only one there. There's only nine guys in the NFL that has done it. Ed Reed got the longest, 108.
2: Okay, let me stop you. All right, Ed Reed did that in the NFL against greats.
0: Yep.
2: Sir, you did that in Thomasville against other kids. We don't know what team you was playing against.
1: But it's still a record.
2: I'm just saying, I'm not going to let him. I'm not
0: putting myself with them, but I'm just saying how rare it is, because only nine guys, it's only 12 guys in the NFL that's done 99 or better. It's rare. So even though it's the NFL, and even if you did it in Little League or high school.
2: It's rare in the NFL. It's rare in high school now because you can't do it. Kids catch it in the end zone, and I've seen kids intercept the ball in the end zone, and man, when
0: and
2: I tell you that. Listen.
0: They blew it dead because you can't run it out the end zone.
2: You got it. Good record. I was trying to just explain something, but you got it.
0: I ain't trying to get in no opposition about anything, but I do own that record.
2: I was trying to explain
0: though.
2: Something to you, but you were talking over me. I was trying to explain.
1: What are you trying to explain, Drake?
2: Not a damn thing.
1: Go ahead.
2: You got the record.
1: He's listening. Go ahead.
2: Bro, I was trying to tell you that I have been to plenty of high school games in the past 10 years where I've seen kids intercept that ball in the end zone, and it's nothing but daylight. They could have took off and scored easily. No problem. But they can't. They just stop, and it's just... That's why I was saying they might not be... They might not be given the record as much as, you would
1: recognition.
2: Want recognition because of the rule change, and you can't do it no more here.

0: 102, good morning.
1: Hey, dang, Drink, man. Why you had to step on Old School's moment, man? About his interception record, man.
2: Hey, man. No, no, no. No, bro. Bro. Hey, bro. Hey, bro, I really wasn't trying to step on it. I was just trying to get brother to understand they may not be putting a lot on it because, you know, kids can't really run interceptions back out the end zone like that. So it's really like... Why put a record on it if you can't even do it? You know what I'm saying?
1: Man, that man heartbroken, man. That man was somebody, Ed Reed
2: Drake,
1: and all
2: that. I know, right? Hey, bro, he bring it up. Bruh, it was in 86. Get over it, God.
0: Bruh, Drake just could not let bruh have it. I'm over here like, let him have it.
2: Nah, see, there's too much of that going around. Too much letting habits going on.
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0: Not for you. But you just can't go out there and
1: well,
0: swim.
1: Well, I got things to do today anyway.
0: I was going to say, you just, but you can't go out there and just
1: swim. I got plans today.
0: You can't go out there and just enjoy the water, swim, just.
1: I can.
0: Because I said, good day, go to the pool, swim. You told me, yeah, it's good day. You're not going to swim.
1: Why wouldn't I swim?
0: You ain't going to swim. Yo, you might get in the water. You might get in there for a little minute. But you're going to get back out and get back to what you was doing on outside of the water. I know you. 75. 87 going to be the high.
1: I like to parlay in the pool for a little bit.
0: What'll be in your hand?
1: What do you mean?
0: Did I speak something that you didn't understand? Bro, what do you mean? I said, what'll be in your hand? What you mean? All right. It still ain't going to answer it, y'all. 87 the high.
1: Hey, that's how dudes be lying. Ain't that how dudes be lying? Trying to dodge a question. What you mean? What was unclear?
0: No, you're not going to try to... no, you're not going to deflect that on the men now. Because you don't want to answer the question. Now, that right there, y'all, that was classic.
1: I'm just saying that's what y'all be doing.
0: She been around me too long now, y'all. I'm rubbing off on her. She misdirected.

Don't. 40, what's up, shebang? All of my ops, they dance. What am I now possessed? How do I feel to refresh? Secrets I know got you stressed. Will I take those to my death? Haven't decided just yet. Yeah. 40, what's up, shebang? All of my ops, they dance. Please don't put me to the test. They trying to get back on the net. I'm trying to get back in the flesh. Yeah.

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2: Yep.
1: 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Real simple. 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
3: Good morning, Roxy. Good
1: What's
3: morning,
1: up, boo?
3: How
1: good
3: are you?
1: We doing good.
3: Good. Well, I have some three free-for-all situations. If I could have 2 seconds of your time, would that work?
2: Okay.
3: Okay, so tonight we are having the International Black Theater Festival, the free fashion and hair show,
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1: Okay.
3: And then last but not least, the Black is Beautiful Bridal Show. Tickets are free for that event, and that is also in High Point at the Loft at the Carden Yards.
1: Mm. Okay.
2: Black and Bridal, what's it called?
3: Black is Beautiful.
1: Black is Beautiful.
2: Black is Beautiful Bridal Show.
1: Yeah. What year is this for the Black is Beautiful Bridal Show?
3: This is number 5.
1: Oh, year number 5. Okay, lots of good things going on. Okay, so tonight for the International Black Theater Festival in the Trade, we've got the hair and fashion show at the fairgrounds.
3: Yes.
1: Then tomorrow, you got the I Am Queen Back to School giveaway. Big shout out to I Am Queen.
2: Yes.
1: Love that organization.
2: At the Sportsplex in Greensboro, right?
3: Yes.
1: Okay.
2: What time is that giveaway?
3: The giveaway for the back-to-school drive is from 10 until supplies last.
2: 10 a.m. until supplies last. Okay.
1: Get there early.
2: Yes.
1: All right. And then last was the Black is Beautiful Bridal Show, which is?
3: Yep. That is on August 16th from 2 to 6 at the Loft.
1: Okay. And tickets are free.
3: Tickets are free. They just have to go to blackisbeautifulbridalshow.com and get their free tickets today.
1: Hey, that's what's up. Appreciate you for sharing that information, boo.
3: Thank you.
1: Who
3: you
1: is
3: guys
1: this?
3: Have a great weekend. This is Shonyelle Foster.
1: Oh, hey,
2: hey
1: girl.
2: Hey, Sean.
3: Hey.
1: Why are you calling up trying to be anonymous?
3: Well, you know, I just want the people to come out. That's all.
1: I understand. Understand that, boo. Appreciate your call.
2: Yes.
3: Thank you. Y'all have a great weekend.
1: You too, sugar.
4: Fuck, I go hard in the

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2: Jay White, turn me up. Miami. That's for all my scammers and my kid money.

0: get money or die trying, drink.
1: She could have left that off. She already doing it. This is for my get money people out there getting off the muscle. I see you or whatever, and she could have just let it play on out.
0: Doing the best they can.
1: Doing the best they can.
0: Right.
1: And then she had to come back with that.
0: That's me, baby. I'm doing the best I can.
1: Oh, okay. I thought you was going to say, yo, you getting money or die trying. Which one are you doing?
0: Oh, no, no, no.

0: I'm just doing the best I can.
1: And I was sitting, even when she said that, I was like, that's not even a good statement, because you don't have to do all that to get the money. You don't have to die trying to get the money. There are plenty of safe ways to get it without dying.
0: Dang, did you see somebody got that the Mega Millions, $800 million?
1: They did.
0: In Florida.
1: And they don't even need it
0: they
1: down
0: won
1: there.
0: That money. $800 million.
1: The mega though.
0: The mega, yeah, the Powerball. Now we still got a chance, Trent.
1: Power.
0: If your stupid self would go get a ticket, the Powerball is at $707 million right now.
1: Was you saying that out to the people in the airwaves, or was you looking over here saying that to me?
0: I'm saying that to you.
1: You ain't win. All right.
0: How are we going to win? You don't get no ticket.
1: I don't know that we. I mean, we going to win something, but don't put a lot on the we. Just say we real quick. Like, how we going to win? Like, throw the we. Put the we real fast. Don't hang on to the how we going to win. Don't hold on to the E's. Don't put two, three E's on there. Put one E.
0: I don't care. If you win $707 million, I know I'm going to get blessed with something. At least $1 million.
1: What if I... You know, we was talking about white man can't jump early. What if I was grimy like Sidney? And I ain't give you nothing, even though you're my friend. Maybe because he took Billy Ho money, he could have gave that money back. We was
0: Sidney,
1: talking about that.
0: Hey, we was talking about that. Y'all remember when Sidney and Billy... White man can't jump.
1: Huh?
0: They was having that dunk contest, and Billy knew he could not dunk.
1: He knew he could.
0: Why did he bet the money? And then, when he couldn't do it, Sidney actually took the money.
1: After Billy had just helped him out and went and played the king and the duck with him. Like, okay, man, I need you, man. I need you. And Billy was like, man, I'm done. He's like, no. And he went and played with him. And then Sidney took
0: Sidney
1: that check.
0: Sidney really took his money.
1: Hey, yo, Roxy been in here.
0: Because I never got over that in that movie.
1: She said she really don't like Sidney off of White Man Can't Jump because of that
0: Sidney,
1: part right there.
0: You knew that man needed that money. And you knew he had a gambling problem. That man had a gambling problem. You hear me?
1: Yeah, he did. She ain't have to skate off though. Skating off all with her winnings from the dang on skating off. Ooh.
0: I'm about to say, what was I even saying? Powerball. Boom. $707 million. The cash value is $309.7 million. And the drawing is tomorrow. Just for anybody that's interested. You know, if you want to test your luck.
1: You say it's up to 800.
0: No, the Mega Millions was 800.
1: No. The Powerball is what?
0: $707 million.
1: But the payout is what? The cash payout?
0: $309.7 million.
1: I'm telling you.
0: Yeah, they take a good bit of millions.
1: The person who made up taxes, Satan. Yeah? Because there's no need to take that much.
0: Yeah. They said they taking a good bit of your millions. But I don't care, baby. You give me $309 million. I don't give a damn.
1: Yeah.
0: Yeah. I don't care.
1: And to keep y'all, and to keep y'all off my back, not coming to me with nothing. Oh, I don't already pay the taxes on this, so you can't mess with me
0: yeah,
1: no more.
0: Yeah, take it. I do not care. Hey, it's free for all Friday, baby. You control this here radio all morning long. Whatever's on your mind, that's what we talk about, all right? It's like, you know, random radio.
1: Hmm? Yeah.
0: I hope you enjoyed as much as we do. We be having a good time with y'all on Friday.
1: A good time.
0: 336-974-0102. What's on your mind this morning, boo?
2: Good morning, Drink. Good morning, Roxy.
0: Hey, boo.
2: We represent for the Leos.
0: Okay.
2: Big Leos this weekend. Big energy. Let's go.
0: When your birthday?
2: Tuesday the 4th.
0: Okay. You are August Leo.
2: Yeah, the best ones.
1: Oh, boy. What you doing for your birthday this weekend?
2: Oh, we catching flights. 3 o'clock already.
0: Where y'all going?
1: Going where?
2: Oh, we going up to D.C. for a little bit, mess around. That's all.
1: You tried to say catching flights like you was about to be international. You tried to run it up. And you hey, I want you to have a good time.
0: Why y'all
1: I'm
0: sorry.
2: Y'all do me like that. Y'all do me like that.
1: She tried to say catching flights.
0: Why y'all might as well go on drive up to D.C., child.
2: No. It's a reason. It's a theory to the madness.
1: That's what I'm talking about.
0: Okay.
1: Shoot, catch that flight.
2: Theory to the madness. I
0: respect.
2: Promise.
1: No doubt. Respect. Hey, you have a great birthday.
0: Yes, enjoy your
2: Appreciate
0: birthday,
2: it.
0: Baby.
2: Thank you. Y'all have a good one.

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0: 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I got all your favorite songs on this Friday. 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

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Big Master P vibe, no limit. Ballin' hard on another hemisphere. Somebody tell them people Mr. Hemis here. Whoa, whoa, whoa, whoa, whoa. 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
0: Mr. Hem is here.
1: Whoa, whoa, whoa, whoa, whoa, whoa.
0: Mr. Hem.
2: 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Wale drops hits. Have you heard his new single? Say what you want. J. Cole, Wale, and Drake had one hell of a year. Yep. Let me know how you feel about the new single on this New Music Friday on the IG 102_jams with a Z.

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1: 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Now make that mother hammer time like.

NBA fans, I guess this is what you need. LeBron James is in talks with ESPN to get his own Last Dance documentary. How y'all feel about that? 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

0: Someone had a birthday.
1: 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Can't believe it.
0: 50 years of wisdom.
1: Great segue. We have a health reminder from the CDC.
0: Pneumococcal vaccination is recommended for adults 50 or older. Says here, we're over 6 times more likely to be hospitalized with pneumococcal pneumonia than adults under 50.
1: I don't love those odds.
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0: 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I can't believe it's the last day of the month. I know, Jew Lion. You get it? 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

I'ma say it since nobody else will. YG dusted the game in that Versus. Like, dusted him. One or two jams.

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1: 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I catch y'all tomorrow. 10 to 2, it's me and you up next. It's Fat G's. 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

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I hear you like I'm young. 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

Hey, I'm a firm believer of speaking things into existence, okay? So August is going to be a good month for us, y'all. We're going to have a great month of August. We're gonna meet some new goals. We're going to make some new goals, okay? We're going to make some new money. You know what I'm saying? Might even open up a business or two. We don't know how it's going to go, but it's going to go in our favor. Claim it now. Legacy. 102 Jams. I know you

So I was listening to Future album the other day, and he got a song on there talking about some This Not For The Radio, which will probably be on the radio soon. And then your boy Drake got Too Hard For The Radio. Boy, and they talking about radio dying. Where? Everybody love us, baby. Huh? 102 Jams.

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See you at the bar, you was hardly talking. That's when I knew that your heart was scarring. Friends to lovers need a part to star in. Like, wait, babe, let me

0: 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I'm playing everything you want to hear. 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

0: went triple dipper. 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
1: Why?
0: That's why they.

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Okay? Yeah. Straight like that. 102 Jams, happy Friday.

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Yeah. 40 was a shebang. All of my ops, they des. 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

0: outside bringing them to the yard, ain't you, girl? 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Shout out to all the ladies with them good milkshakes bringing them to the yard. Now, don't act like if some of y'all milkshakes spoil. Sit down. Put on two jams.
1: Yeah.

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I also seen, there was one guy, I just seen this. This boy had a, what you call it? Like a, what you call it? You record yourself. He got a little stick, a little selfie stick. This boy is swimming backwards, recording himself. And all you see is people in the back panicking and on the way over there too. And I say, yo, like, what is going on? So I'm not sure how that's gonna play out. You know what I'm saying? Like I said, that's almost all their population. And that's pretty much what broke the internet today. Besides that, and the fact that Spider-Man is supposed to be making close to $1 billion on opening week, which would be historic.

playing Blade, they said the movie's been completely scrapped now. And I don't understand that. I was looking forward to it. I understand Wesley Snipes' Blade, but we'll see how that goes. I don't know, Marvel. That's kind of, I don't know now what's going on. But I'm still going to see Spider-Man in the same breath. 5 o'clock traffic jam. Happy Friday to you.

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Big Master P vibe, no limit. 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

0: 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Nanny Lil Mid the Valley Adeline it. 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Somebody tell them people Mr. Hem is here.
1: Whoa, whoa, whoa, whoa, whoa, whoa.
0: Mr. Hem is here.
1: Whoa, whoa, whoa, whoa, whoa, whoa.
0: Mr.

102 Jams. LeBron James got a documentary coming out similar to Michael Jordan's The Last Dance. He has a documentary that he's going to be working on that's going to be documenting his time with the 76ers. I like that.

1 2 2 2 2 2 2 2 2 2 2 2 2 2 2 2 2 2 2 2 2 2 2 2 2 2 2 2 2 2 2 2 2 2 2 2 2 2 2 2 2 2 2 2 2 2 2 2 2 2 2 2 2 2 2 2 2 2 2 2 2 2 2 2 2 2 2 2 2 2 2 2 2 2 2 2 2 2 2 2 2 2 2 2 2 2 2 2 2 2 2 2 2 2 2 2 2 2 2 2 2 2 2 2 2 2 2 2 2 2 2 2 2 2 2 2 2 2 2 2 2 2 2 2 2 2 2 2 2 2 2 2 2 2 2 2 2 2 2 2 2 2 2 2 2 2 2 2 2 2 2 2 2 2 2 2 2 2 2 2 2 2 2 2 2 2 2 2 2 2 2 2 2 2 2 2 2 2 2 2 2 2 2 2 2 2 2 2 2

industry. I work a job as long as my sunscreen. 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I hate when they act throw it off. That boy wanna crash and it's down a one way. Born from that dirt south for real. We'll set this off on a Monday. Bubba said it was off on a Wednesday. I told my dog that he more like a brother to me.

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They get wet as the Hoover Dam. 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I'm from Georgia, deep down south. We grew up on Jeezy and Gucci Man. As my uncle would say on Gucci Man, we grew up on Friday and Poodle Tang. 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

0: 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Then Dale tried to console us with the quote, "Winning isn't everything." Dale's a loser. I play to win, like early payout from Bet365. If my team goes up big, I get paid out instantly, even if they blow the lead later.
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1: Peekaboo. 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

0: 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Rick Ross is coming to you, and we're making a date on us. You and your lady, couples tickets. Rick Ross coming up on Monday.
1: Okay. Okay. God, it's like a bag, no shit bag, no shit Barbie dolls. 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

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She's from South Carolina. Gotta give you a classic after that, though. After we play that new music, we gotta give you something that you really love. When's the last time you heard this song? I know it's been a while.

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